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1: ¿Pero tuviste el video que te hiciste?
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2: Every now and then, out of nowhere, a video becomes viral on the internet. This week, a young girl from Puerto Rico became a sensation when she uploaded her video and had an outstanding 1 million hits in just 3 days.

It's 1 o'clock, a wolf is howling on a distant rock. It's time for the silent slaves waking up to open their graves. 1, 2, 3, and 4, grave by grave, more and more commemoration of transportation. Traces of our last generation, the shadows of the night.

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1: Bring the beat back, don't believe the hype. 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Bring the beat back, don't believe the hype. 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Bring the beat back, don't believe the hype. Bring the beat back, don't believe the hype. Bring the beat back, don't believe the hype. 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Bring the beat back, don't believe the hype. 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Bring the beat back, don't believe the hype. 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Bring the beat back, don't believe the hype. Bring the beat back, don't believe the hype. 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
1: Barber's here, put it in gear, lean your ear, 'cause the beat is real funky, dear. Barber's here, put it in gear, lean your ear, 'cause the beat is real funky, dear. 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